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Yo, it's the end of Did I Take Breaks radio show. 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I don't really want to stop, but it's time to go for now. Tune in next month. 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

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That is Statues with Polina, the Naughty remix. 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And mixing in here, this is Paula Tape with Agua Congas.

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You are listening to Our Star Universe on 1BTN. And right here, this is Futurist with a V. Check our track list for that to make sense. 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

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And mixing in right here off of his new EP, Falls. This is Ames.

with Steering featuring Anna Jean. Before that, Kincaid with Sequoia Paranoia. You're listening to Our Star Universe with Tim Wagner and Tommy Castro on 1BTN. A lot more to come with one more hour, including a brand new Richard Norris remix of Pale Blue Eyes. Taking us up to the hour, this is Wolfie versus Projection.

Bye.

checking in to let you know what's going on. That was Gingy with Big Sky. And before that, Leonidas and

BTN 101.4 FM, Brighton, and the R Story Universe program with Tommy Castro and me, Tim Wagner. Right here, this is Boom Generation with Flaggio.

as promised, the Richard Norris remix of How Long Is Now by Pale Blue Eyes. That's available now on his Bandcamp as a vinyl pre-order. You're listening to R-Star Universe, coming in here. Dimensional holophonic sound, as high as it can go.

just popping in here to say that that was Butt Techno with Tech Metal. That was Butt Techno with Tech Metal. You're listening to Art Star Universe, coming in here. Croatian Amor and Scandinavian Star with White Stone.

get down.

That's the Set One remix of Forth and Back by Zen in Space. Thank you for listening to Our Star Universe this week. We love you. On behalf of Tommy Castro and myself, I just want to say, the bulk of life is entirely mythical. The bulk of life consists of internal myths. All of existence exists only in the present moment. Everything else is just stories, everybody. Taking us out, this is Mark E. with Rapid Eye Movement.

0: And I'd like to read a quote. One of them is from Jim Douglas, written a very good book on contemplation and resistance. And he says, to resist without seeking to shed the skin of the individual self, to resist without seeking to shed the skin of the individual self, is not to resist at all. It is simply to confront the power of the world with a smaller antagonistic version of itself. Heavy, heavy. I just want us to open to this. I'm not, I want a dialogue. To resist Bruce without seeking to shed the skin of individual self is not to resist at all. It is simply to confront the power of the world.
1: We're kicking off with Pink Floyd. We're taking in all manner of stuff. Oscar Peterson, Tapazuki, LTJ Booker, Boards of Canada. Anyway, I'm going to quit waffling. Enjoy the show.

0: Hey, that's pretty far out, man. That's Supernumerai and Otter's Pool. That's on Ninja Tune. Came out a few years ago. Hope you're enjoying the show. This is Oscar Peterson, and My Heart Belongs to Daddy.
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0: You're tuned to Eclectronica with me, Bruce Bickerton. We've just been listening to State River Widening. Great band. Don't know where they are now, but that's from a good few years ago now. That's called Drift Break. And this is LTJ Bookham and Deserted Vaults.
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1: One of my favourite artists of all time, actually, that's John Martin and Solid Air, off Solid Air. And this is JJ Cale and Lies.

Okay, we're an hour into this edition of Eclectronica with me, Bruce Bickerson. Hope you're enjoying things so far. That was Paqua and The Visitor, and we're going to kick off hour two with this. I just found this actually on Bandcamp. Great tune. This is called Cotton, and it's by Dried Leaves. Enjoy it.

That's a winner, that one, isn't it? That's Rasheen Murphy and her tune Incapable. And we're going to go all 1980s on you now. This is Emil Rottmeyer and Audia. It's actually not 1980s, it's very recent, but it sounds very 80s. Anyway.

0: You're tuned to Eclectronica with me, Bruce Bickerton, and that was Ceu, C-E-U, excuse the pronunciation, and that's Perfume du Invisible, I think. Okay, this is Gigi Mazin and Johnny Nash, and a beautiful track now called Interstellar.
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0: bit of ambient there for all you modular freaks out there. That's Ascendant and a track by them called Luminescence. Very chilled. Okay, into the last 15 minutes of this edition of Eclectronica, and this is Matei e Aquae, and it's called Crossing the River.
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5: I put a seashell in my ear and it all comes back. The yellow sun, the Mediterranean blue, the sky, sky, sky. The children running on the beach that day. The killdeer birds marching in formation down to the sea and back. Down to the sea and back. When my memory wanders, as it does when bad things happen, I have put a seashell to my ear and it all comes back. That day. You.

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With me, Kelvin Andrews. The Down to the Sea and Back monthly special. Bit of a hiatus. But here we are.

is the dubiously named Alabaster de Plume, featuring Momoko Jill. It's called Did You Know? What you didn't know, I was having a wrestling match with the microphone, and I think I've actually got it working again now. Well, only you can tell me, actually, but there you go. Before that, you heard Edgar Froese, NGC 891, that's the alternate version. And then Man 2.0 Redshift, Cosmic Kuro's Hold Your Breath mix. A remix from Dicky Continental, Simon Says. That's brand new. And before that, Ayaz Zindagi, Turbodito and Rags remix. That's from Ilya Ayara. And the brilliant Magic Sofa from Atom TM. Before that, you heard Cara Jackson, Pawn Shop. And with that country tone at the very beginning, Chuck Johnson, Night of the Disappearance. Yeah, you're tuned to Kelvin Andrews on the Down to the Sea and Back monthly special, although we did miss a month last month, but we're back. And on the Mighty One BTN. And this is Lee Ritenour.

Oh my, that's so good. Tiger Balm. It's a thing called Tokyo Business. Before that, you heard SIRS, a remix which will never be released. That's the actual title. And preceding that, Lonnie Smith, Funk Reaction. So how you doing? I hope you're enjoying the show. You tuned to Kelvin Andrews on the Down to the Sea and Back monthly special right here on 1BTN.

Amazing stuff. That's Wallace and Rain. Before that, Heike Miley, Naxpasia Gang. That was preceded by Penguin Cafe, of course, brand new, Find Your Feet. And then Charisma's version of Sade, Stronger Than Pride, pitched down for your pleasure. And this is Nicky Nair.

one thing we try and do is play new music and things that we haven't played before on the show. But I've definitely played that before, quite rightly so. Gigi Testa and Moments in Time. And something we haven't played is an extra track from the new Penguin Cafe, and this is called In Rebirth.

still totally buzzing about the fact that when I was a teenager, cassettes used to fly around the school playground and we used to listen to music like that when I was 13, 14. It was just absolutely ridiculous. Eddie Henderson, of course, and Butterfly, featuring the brilliant Hubert Laws and Herbie Hancock, M2 May, Howard King on drums, just stupid lineup from 1978 in the album's Mahal. You've got to check that out. You can get it on CD, actually, which is, and probably just listen to it on YouTube like you do, but it's well worth a dig. There's so many great tracks on there. Before that, you heard the new Rotary Connection, Hey Love, and The Circling Sun became before that. That was Kohan. And this is Daniel Monaco featuring Marmé and Diak.

Frank Tapioca. 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

Yeah, let me speak to Morales. 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Yeah, listen, Morales. I gotta see you right now. No, it has to be right now. Well, we're about to make a deal with

0: Frank Arriola. The Alicia Morales.
1: There's really no way.
0: No, it has to be right now.
1: 3 hours has gone. It's incredible.
0: Well,
1: it's gone so fast.
0: Make a deal with a couple of players.
1: Been good though.

going out especially to the Mablethorpe Appreciation Society with its bath time in Delsize Park. You never know. That's Klein Zage. She's out there, local artist, Cult Mix. Before that, you heard Code 61, of course. That's a tech support, new version of Drop the Deal. More Valeric Business, Escape from New York, Fire in My Heart, instrumental dub. And before that, OG Wang, Spanish Joint. And just before that, Giovanni, D'Amico, Even the Stones. And this is Dreams of Delvo.

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2: 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Hello, and to the show. Welcome.

0: Are you on dope?
1: Yes.
0: What kind?
1: Musical dope.
0: You get high?
1: Yes.
0: Off of what?
1: Music.
0: Are you on a trip or something?
1: Yes.
0: What kind of a trip?

Good morning, everybody. How's everyone doing today? Oh, goodness gracious me, it's Tuesday. How did that come along so quickly? Massive shout out to everybody in the shout box. Hello, guys. To be honest, I didn't think I was going to make it in.

But I did. So yippee-ki-yay. Don't know where that came from. Please don't hold that against me. No idea what I'm going to play today's show. I just picked something. I think this one's called Small Miracles. It's the original mix by Glissora. So we'll just go with it, baby. Massive shout out to everybody in the chat box. That's to Patrick Uttenhove. Yo, yo! To the one BTN bot who is now... Who's still unemployed? Wagwan. We have a fan in the studio. It's behind me going... Oh my, you're fantastic, Bruno. You're the best, Bruno. To Miss Petey Pie. To Teeps and all the rest of y'all. Good morning, all the one BTN familia. To the General. To the Mickey Jukes. And all the rest of y'all that make this happen every minute of every day. All the secret listeners. Hello, guys. How you doing? To Lurch. And to Anne in the shout box. Are you guys back? To Tom Lynn, missed you last week, bro. So we're just going to keep it going, baby. See what we can find. I'm Bruno Numero Uno. You got me till midday today with some deep house flavors with a cherry on top. So keep it where it's at. This is your Tuesday tune-up. Every Tuesday from 9 to 12. Keep it where it's at, boys and girls. This is the mighty... 1BTN Worldwide, that's 101.4 FM, 1BTN.FM, on the website. OneBTN on DAB. And that should be it for you guys. I mean, yeah. So good morning, everybody. Keep it where it's at. Let's get the shiznizzle running this hizzle. Keep it where it's coming. 1btn.fm/forum. Jump in and say hi, hi. Let's get this business going. Small Miracles, the original mix by Glissora. I'm Bruno Numero Uno. It's Deep House Flavors with a cherry on top.

So good morning to everybody in the Shoutbox. Hello, guys. To Tom Lynn and the Familia. Missed the show last week. Was it the Little One Sports Day? I hope the little one did all right. But it must have been fun. To the Groove Digger Riggins, finally! Made it through the whole sign-up thingy-ma-jiggy-ma-jiggy-ma-thingy. Well done, mate. Lots of love to you and the Familia. Welcome back. To another one out to Patrick. Because he's loving the rain at the moment. It's nice and cool. And the tunes, too. So thanks, Patrick. Good morning, everybody. To the Purple Noise, welcome. To PB, Joshy K, Sophie, Svetik, Genny Minas. Good morning, guys. To the clear water, and to the brain, and to the little brains. Lots of love, guys. To everybody else locked on, good morning. Welcome, everybody. We're settling into the show now. You're listening to something called Shoo Shoo. It's brand spanking new. Actually, no, it's not.

Good morning, everybody. I'm taking my time getting into things this morning. A little bit sore, a little bit hungover. But I'm okay. Not really hungover. Dazed and confused. A big shout out to everybody that's in the chat box. Hello, guys, all the secret listeners. This beat you're listening to right now is called Sometimes, the original mix by Desos. This next one you're going to listen to is Journey to Sofria. The original mix by Get Deeper. I could be a bad boy.

So this one's called Brenda. The original mix by Gigi Fajardo. Quite an old one now. Well, not really. It's January. So good morning, everybody. Massive shout out to the Podman, you beep. He says good morning to everybody in the shout box, to Sai out in Finland. Hello, mate. How you doing? Sorry, should I say a sunny Finland? It's a little bit sticky and wet over here, Sai. But nothing we can't handle. So good morning, everybody. Everybody out there in 1BT Enten. Welcome. I'm Bruno Numero Uno. You got me till midday today with some deep house flavors. With a cherry on top.

So, boys and girls, I'm going to apologise if I'm not my usual self this morning. I've got a real ache in the belly. I've got no energy whatsoever, but I'm going to do my best. I know what you guys are saying. Stop your belly aching, Bruno. Just get on with it. So I am. So sending lots of love to everybody out there. Hello, guys. Patrick Riggins, right. I'm done with the rain now. Please bring back the sun. See what the weather's like. I'll be back in a bit. I'm gonna let this one percolate with you boys. This one's a classic. Back Together, the original mix by Fred, everything in that jazz. Good morning, everybody. It's Tuesday. It's your tune-up.

I'm going to bring you is, in my eyes, an absolute classic, bona fide. One of my all-time favorite tunes by possibly my all-time favorite producer. This is Matthew Herbert with an absolute gem called Back to the Start. Good morning, everybody. A very warm welcome to all of you amazing, lovely people that have joined us in the Shoutbox and are secretly listening. Doesn't matter where you are, you're on 1BTN Worldwide. And this is your Tuesday tune-up.

on its way. A remix of an absolute classic. This is Dense and Pika with Colt. And this is the George Fitzgerald remix.

This is called A Perfect Kick. By Lee Jones. And then this is Matthias Meyer's remix. Absolutely stunning roller. Goodness gracious me. Big shout out to Paul Hiditch. Miss Petey Pie. Good morning, everybody. It's Tuesday. I'm Bruno Numero Uno. And this is your tune-up.

shout out to Tom Lynn, to Ross Moran, Mr. DJ Ross Moran, to Patrick. I just love how much you love you give each other in the shout box, guys. It's just amazing. You guys are awesome.

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0: Luciano.
1: If you enter.
0: Andrea Oliva remix.

absolutely beautiful tune. Rise of Angel, Luciano. This is the Andrea Oliva remix. Good morning, everybody. Massive shout out to J.A. Sands, number 287. To my homie, the one and only, Jono Chickens. And don't forget, boys and girls, you can catch the tours live every Friday down at the Martha Gun. Playing some vinyl, deep house vinyl. So join us every Friday from 8:30. That's the Martha Gun on Upper Lewis Road. Massive shout out to G-Dog. Who's not feeling so good. I'm with you there, mate. Lots of love, strength and power to G-Dog. So I'm going to do a little bit of a Monty Python on you guys and girls. And now for something completely different. You see what I did there? Anyway, this next one's called Ginsu Knife. And I haven't played this one in an absolute donkey's ear. This is Opolopo, or Opolopo, with Ginsu Knife for the extended mix. Good morning, everybody.

is cool. The little tune is called Motive. It's the original mix by Phase D. It's lovely. Good morning, everybody. I hope it's not raining on your head. If it is, it's okay, because we need it. Good morning, everybody. Huge shout out to Teeps. I reckon it's pretty good going for a bellyache, Bruno. Thanks, mate. Lots of love, everybody.

shout out to Tobes and to Ant. Hello guys, how you doing? Out to Teep, Suikens, Music Hills. Music Hills. Good morning everyone, this next one is on the way. It's called The End. By Chris Minus, Mr. V and Oliver Dollar. And this is the Oliver Dollar remix. Good morning everybody.

bouncy little bit of bounce that you're listening to right now is called Together. And that's by Yooks. This is the Bump Mix. Isn't that lovely? How's everyone doing? Big shout out to Chris the Skate Meister and the Brighton Skate Crew. Hello guys, how you doing? Hello mate. How did the get together the other day go? I mean, you guys get together all the time, don't you? I hope all is well. Miss Petey Pie, who's out, but still locked on. Thanks mate. To Tom Lynn, Americans. Oh, matron. Russ Moran, loving the chunky business. Good morning, everybody. This next one is called A Little More by Oscar P. To Romero Espinosa. And this is Romero Espinosa's Tough Mix.

Shout out to the Podman. Thanks, homie. To the Chris the Skate Meister. Yeah, we're going deep today, baby. Definitely going deep today. To the Low Tide Heartbreak Club. Hello, mate. How you doing? Great to have you looked on again. This one's called Flow Underground by T. Markakis, and this is the G. Brain fart. The Jazzy Extended Mix. Good morning, everybody. Huge shout out to the Rileys. That's Mark. And to Kim. Hello, guys. Good morning. Keep it where it's at, boys and girls. You're locked on to 1BTN, the mighty 1BTN worldwide. I'm Bruno Numero Uno. This is the Tuesday tune-up. And this is Deep House Flavors with a cherry on top.

Everything that human being can do is to keep on standing and rise up like a flower underground, like a flower from underground, like a flower from underground, like a flower from underground, like a flower from underground.

So this one's called Sona. The original by Jay Mills. Absolutely beautiful. Good morning, everybody. Bringing you the deep vibes today.

son Reebok o son Nike. Esos son Reebok o son Nike. This one's called The Rhythm of the City by Deep Live, the original mix. This next one is called We Like Getting Down, the original mix by Saturday Born. Good morning.

0: this lovely little bit of loneliness you're listening to right now. Wait a minute. Stop. The original mix by the brilliant Jovan.
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1: vision the most beautiful place in the world. 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I want you to close your eyes and I want you to close your eyes and

Right, so this is the last house tune of the day. This one's called Talk to Me by Will Sonic. I do apologize that you won't be able to hear much of it. But I've got to say thank you. So I'm going to start with everybody that makes this happen every minute of every day. That's the whole 1BTN familia. The Mickey Jukes, the General Lexter, Maddie, and all the rest of you guys. Lots and lots and lots and lots of love for you guys. All the secret listeners out there.

Jay Sands, number 27. To Podman, thanks, mate. To the Low Tide Heartbreak Club, thanks, guys. To Chris the Skate Mice and the Brighton Skate Crew, you guys. Love you guys. To Teeps, thanks, mate. To Ant and to Tobes, thank you so much, guys. To DJ, Mr. DJ Ross Moran, thank you, my man. Always a pleasure. To G-Dog, hope you feel better soon, bro. To Patrick Garten Hove, thank you so much, mate. Lots and lots of love. To Tim the Groove Digger Aldous. To lots of love to you and the familia. To Paul Hilditch, thanks, mate. To Miss Petey Pie, if you're still there, lots and lots of love. To Phil Dandy, thanks, mate. To Cy, out in Finland, thank you so much, mate. Lots of love to you and yours. To Lurch, to Anne, thanks, guys. To Mama Maria, love you, baby. To the Clearwater, to the Brain and the Little Brains. Love you guys. To Mr. Jono Chickens, you can catch the two of us, my boy Jono Chickens and myself, down at the Martha Gunn every Friday night from 8:30. Got some deep house grooves, so come and join us this Friday. Sure to be a good one. Thanks, guys.

0: Me Boys and Girls signing off for another week. So we'll see you this weekend. That's down at the Martha again if you want to come around. If not, then we'll see you next week, Tuesday, boys and girls. Thanks again to everybody that's taken time out of their day to listen to my little radio show. I'll see you, boys and girls, next week. Same time, same place. Don't do anything stupid. And if you do, please take pictures.
1: 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Cause I'm KRS and I'm on the mic and premieres on the breaks.

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1: Big, big welcome to the Cosmic Jam. This is Nikki Lucas. We will be selecting psychedelic disco and soulful cosmic vibes from the inner and outer universe. Sit back and enjoy. First up, we got Come and Take Me by the Hand with the band from New York, Verde, recorded in 1977. You can get it on an amazing collection of rare finds on BBE Records by Paul Hillary. Once again, we are the children of the sun.

Gosh, that was Manduka with his song De La Tierra, reissue of the mega rare 1972 Chilean release and album recorded by this Brazilian artist. Progressive psych folk at its best. It was written by him during his exile years in Chile. Playing underneath, we got Bonga with his song Mona Ki Na Ixa. Excuse my pronunciation. A huge Angolan artist from his album Angola 72, one of the most powerful and influential protest albums ever recorded. This album was smuggled into Angola and Portugal and was the soundtrack for revolutionaries fighting for independence as the Portuguese dictatorship and colonial rule crumbled.

If you just tuned in, this is Nikki Lucas, Cosmic Jan. You've just been listening to some 1970s mournful, melancholic music from Brazil with Jose Muro with his song called Obnoxious. Playing underneath is Terry Carrera's 1968 single You Got to Miss Your Candyman, a track taken from his album What Colour Is Love, which was released on Chicago's Cadet Records in 1973.

That, of course, was Adi Berman's iconic song Dum Maro Mum, which translates Puff, Take a Puff. This was banned by the All India Radio. Got Asha Bosley on the lead. Before we had Silda Yaz Gas TC Yaz from 1976 as one of the most political outspoken popular folk singers to hail from Turkey. She would face imprisonment due to her desire for freedom of speech and the demand for the quality of human life. Playing underneath from Mogadishu's, we got the Ifan band, Serum Gabi, No Secrets. This is Nikki Lucas, Cosmic Jams.

You just tuned in. This is Nikki Lucas in the mix of Cosmic Jam on 1BTN. Playing underneath, we've got the mighty Bull Wacky Rise Up. Early 80s up-tempo reggae with a cosmic disco boogie feel. Before, from Algeria, 1986. Early synths arrive from Cheb Hamouda. Following on, we're going to have a Kei Suzuki Gawaka dub from Beauty and the Beat record label. Keep it locked, keep it tuned to 1BTN. You are tuned into

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otherworldly instrumental, former Yellow Magic Orchestra, Ritsushi Sakamoto's single released on a 12-inch in 1983, Riot in Lagos. This was an essential piece in developing electro and hip-hop, one of the most appreciated electronic music pieces ever. Before, we had Carol Williams' Can't Get Away From Your Love, dub mixed by Ray Pinky Valakus, released in 1982 on New York Vanguard Records. Playing underneath, we got Mo Black Records, who never disappoint. The 1972 original version from Bonga is an emotional masterpiece, which we played early on the show. This is the Everything Counts Deep House remix. This takes it to the dance floor.

Sometimes Zouk gets no better than this. A rare and sought-after Zouk album by the group NS1 from 1981 gets a reissue by Mad About Records. Underneath, we're playing Soul to Soul Resurrection. You have to hear the jazz funk gospel of Jamaica Rose and the Voices of Creation with their song Answer the Call. Next up is the Outer World Spiritual Funk from UK Salt, God is Love, from the LP entitled God. Keep it locked, keep it tuned to Nikki Lucas Cosmic Jam on 1BTN.

You've just been listening from Java, Indonesia, recorded in the late 60s, Rudy Jajan with a psychedelic organ, released on Soundwave Records. Before, we had the Dome City Rock Orchestra, Quiet Village, hailed from New Orleans, heavy jazz funk sounds, cosmic vibes, all making for a thrilling danceful gem. Now, underneath, we got Lollywood of its finest, Pakistani Urdu legend, Nahid Akhtar. Check it out. Nicky Lucas in the mix, 1BTN Cosmic Jam.

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Stella Ransom, Cootie and the Africa 70, Sorrow, Blood and Tears, recorded in 1977 and released on the Kalakuta label. The song calls out the killings that have gone on in the name of authority and totalitarian rule, as well as the instruments of repression of colonial Africa, remembering the Soweto uprising. Before, we had psychedelic funk from the 1970 Greek underground with the band Petaloda, What Can You Do With Your Life? Next up, we've got the London-based Afro-futuristic band Onupa, discussions of humanity with a pan-African sonic context. Nikki Lucas in the mix, Cosmic Jam on 1BTN.

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Big up to 1BTN for letting us represent. Dedicated of always to the freedom fighters, soul lovers and dancers. Underneath from Jamaica, we got a version of the 1971 release from the Sounds Unlimited, Darker Shade of Red. And before, we had from 1973, Quincy Jones featuring Valerie Simpson's classic Summer in the City. Stay safe, everybody. Nikki Lucas, 1BTN Cosmic Jam.

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How we doing all? My name's Lee and this is another Tangential Music Show brought to you from the sunny studios we have at Point Clear Bay, and I'll be with you for the next 2 hours. Got to say a big thank you to the record caddy once again. Stellar show, love to catch what she's up to before my show, so thank you so much, the caddy. And we're starting off today with something from the brilliantly named International Anthem Records. It's a label out of Chicago. I'm not going to pretend that I know much about this label at all, but they've got a new release, or a recently released recording from Damon Locke and Rob Mazurek, and it's called The Concord Hour, and it's on the brilliantly, I just love the title of the project. It's called New Future City Radio, and I played you, well, I'm playing you, we're listening to it now. The Concord Hour is part of that album, and coming up in just a moment, released earlier this year on Tangential Music, the sound of Ghost Charm remixed by Mr. Bird. Track's called Sincerity, originally released back in 2013-2014, the title track of his long player, which is now available again. Once again, it's available on in all digital platforms.

0: And if you've just tuned in, my name's Lee and this is the Tangential Music Show. And if you want to find out a bit more about what we get up to, we're on Facebook. I am Tangential. We're on most other platforms and I'm not going to list them all. You can link into them through our Facebook account or just Google us and I'm sure you'll find us. And we've just been listening to Emmanuel Harold C featuring Sharif Keys, and before that we had the new one from Scrimshire, Eyes Shut featuring Faye Houston. Loving what he's been up to, been following him for many years. One of the hardest working people in the industry. Everyone's a winner. If you're out there, man, thank you so much for all the good stuff.
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0: Working Backwards. You've just been listening to Ash Walker, Automaton. Before that, we had Debbie Cameron and Richard Boone, Stop Fooling Yourself. And before that, RJ's latest arrival with Slum Village, One Step at a Time. And before that, we had Nicola Conte, Into the Light of Love. I think that's part of his new album. I've noticed that he seems to be popping up in many, many places on the radio right now. Brilliant artist. I've been buying his records since, I think, the mid-90s, when I got sucked into the Release the Groove vibration of so many good records across the counter in that store, and so many good people I met. And if you want to drop me a line at any time, you can write to team@tangentialmusic.com. Let me know what you're up to. Let me know how you're feeling about the show, good or bad. I'd love to hear from you. We can always have a debate about something if you wish. And right now, onwards with the show. And forthcoming from Milton Gully, this is another remix of the brilliant This Is Only Sweet, and this comes out of Brazil. This is the Dr. Drummer dub.
1: Strictly drum and bass.

Mr. Bird, an Englishman in Portugal. He's been very, very busy these past weeks. During the pandemic, he recorded a series of EPs locked in his studio while the city of Lisbon slept, and just released last week the final episode, Bird Beats number 10. That's the final episode for now. We'll have to see what happens next. We're hearing Wanna See You, Not a Care. And before this, big thank you to Harv Narki for sending me the new one from your label. This is Cool Keith and London Is the Place, featuring Kaidi Tatum on the keys. And before Cool Keith, we had Magnetic Tailors for a minute from their brand new album just released. And before that, Cooking on Three Burners, Wind Up. Just after Milton Gully, we had Piranha and Klepsydra. Got to say a few shouts. Thank you so much, Matt from New Orleans, for tuning in. Delise and Rudy, congratulations on your graduation, Rudy. And Lise, thanks for being patient with me. And all friends and family out there in Bangkok. To my brother, Andrew, who's just returned from Bangkok. Oliver and Elizabeth, thanks for listening.

been following the adventures of the Herbalizer since their early days, signed to Ninja Tunes. Fast forward to the now, and the founder, Jake Wherry, has been very busy in his shed, and he's produced this brilliant new single that's been recently released on a label which he's set up, JMJ Recordings. The singer's name is Maya Blandy, and she's definitely one to look out for. And this features the legend that is Kathy Brown, and it's called Star.

think of it, before Maya Blandy, we had Shamara, her new single Summer Love High, and before that, The Thief of Time, Pavement Soul, featuring Nyx, that's forthcoming on Sprecken Recordings. Thank you, Chris Massey, for the goodness from your label and from you personally.

about Japan. It's where my son is heading soon. We have Jules Brennan, Hannah Voodoo. Before this, we heard a new one from Curlew, Kushon Anon, and that's remixed by Sam Redmore. And before Curlew, and just after Maya Blandy, we had Toe and Lies.

to be rounding up now the show. Do stay tuned. Plenty of more goodness coming to you this Monday. I'm going to finish with Nimbus Sextet, Impulsive. Just coming out at the end of this week after an amazing set at Ronnie Scott's last week. They really were on fire. They've got a UK tour going on at the moment, so just head over to Songkick and Google Nimbus Sextet. I know they've got a show in Hove, if you're local, and I'm going to try and see if we can get them onto 1BTN at some point before that show. So Nimbus Sextet, Impulsive, and if there's time, I'll play from the wonderful April recordings, Floriana. That will finish the show. So thanks for listening, and whatever you're up to, stay safe.

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Still number one.

Welcome to the Retro Forward Radio Show with me, your host, Al McKenzie. We'll get straight in with the tunes. Crack and Smack are celebrating 20 years of making tunes, and they've put a compilation album out to, celebrate. This is a track from it. It's called Dance Macabre.

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And this is very nice too. 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

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Yeah. Brothers and sisters, misses and misters, all here together.

That's Mark Brono with Worldwide. Like that a lot. And this is Dressel Amorosi with Bruo in Sala Blu. Bruo in Sala Blu. Repeated for some reason. It's featuring Fabio Frizzi and Riccardo Rocchi.

The Mapia has a new album out. That was from it. Blue Cat Jazz. Well worth getting. I love a Mapia. And this is Canaan, I and Ja Mobi. It's Blue Dub.

I do love a bit of Om Unit. He's got a new album out. I'll be playing more of that on the next few shows, no doubt. That track was called Praha. And this is rather lovely. Lilith Merlo, Burn Your Bridges. I'm good at that.

Josh Gorales there with All in All. Like that a lot. And now for something completely different. Acid Jerks and Digital Warfare. You're listening to Al McKenzie on 1BTN.

That's Decisive Pink from the new album, that was Interlude. And this is, oh, I've got a bit of a lisp. Thought F, it's new, it's called Sunday

That was Randy Valentine, Issa, Derek Sound, Tired of the System. And this is Madiha, Sean McCabe and DJ Mixture, still standing here.

0: I really like that. It's by International Dateline. It's called Come With Us. And this is Brother Charles and Kamal Imani. Let Love Guide You. And I really, really like this as well.
1: Kamal Imani. Kamal Supreme.

0: Peace. Kamal Supreme. One. This dial is revolutionary.
1: Let love guide you.
0: Bless the mic. Sight.
1: Let love guide you. 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Let love guide you. Let love guide you. Let it get inside you
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0: And we can create this reality with love, or we can create it with hate and fear. I know. 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

Bloody Marvellous. That's by Ace Bio and Terrain. It's called Oddball. And it's Palooka, Cratch and Disco Light. Acid Poly Remix. Just cranking it up a little.

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I'm a survivor. 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

0: is very, very good. Boris Deglosh, or Deloche, can never pronounce his name. Mark Romboy and C.A.R. Survivor, Johannes Albert remix.
1: I'm a survivor.
0: And this is Natasha by an outlaw. And I like this a lot too. 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

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I certainly have. Have a great rest of the weekend, everyone. I'm going to leave you with something new by Cure called The Run. See you in a couple of weeks. And hopefully at the We Are Love Festival.

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1: Afternoon, everyone. Hope you're all well. Welcome to another show here on 1BTN with me, Dean Sunshine Smith, Midday Monday, and the first Monday of July, halfway through the year already. Scary. Anyway, a lot of different music to come over the next couple of hours, so it'll be nice to have your ears. Or if you're subscribing to the podcast, thank you again for that. And it's good to have you along. As always, we go across the spectrum of music as I bring you some new, some old. Joining the dots between jazz, fusion, soul, world music, and everything in between. As always, I'll put the playlist up at the end across the socials and also on the podcast, so you don't miss a trick. So yeah, I'll let the music do the talking. It really is good to have your ears on 1BTN with me, Dean Sunshine Smith. Enjoy. And this first track, we're starting off light with a track called The Light by Mika Miami. But I've probably said that wrong. Anyone who's been listening the last three shows will know I'm not the best at pronouncing the names. Which is why I share the playlist at the end. But anyway, enough of me talking, I'll let the music talk. I think we'll keep it light for now with the next one. And then who knows where we'll go. Anyway, you're tuning to me, Dean Sunshine Smith, here on Midday Monday Show on the wonderful 1BTN. Enjoy.
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So yeah, like I said, I'll keep it nice and chilled, I think. Here we go with another mispronunciation, but the Cro-Magnon band. God knows. Anyway, it's a track called Quadrant. Enjoy it. I really like this. Nice down tempo sort of breaks sort of feel with those live drums. I think we'll stick on this tip and probably go a bit soul next. But like I say, I don't know where I'm going to go or where the music leads me. All I know is I genuinely love every track I play, and I hope you do too. Enjoy.

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1: Okay, like I said, going on the soul tip. This is the fantastic Bobby Arosa. Lovely track called Goddess.

Here we go then, sticking with the break sort of sound, but going into that African feeling with a bit of healthy hip hop sort of vibe going on. This is lovely. This is TC and the Groove Family. Stand strong. You're tuning to me, Dean Sunshine Smith, here on 1BTN.

Yeah, digging this. Nice African jazzy breaks number. Think I'll stick with the breaks next. I'm in that kind of mood today. I'd like to think each show's been different so far, but that's just me and my sets, really. That's the kind of stuff I play across the board. Hopefully you're enjoying it, and it's serving your Monday well, and stepping you into the week and month ahead, here on 1BTN with me,

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2: 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This is a great track, 1999. And here we go with the mispronunciation, so forgive me. Yoni Meiraz. Anyway, lovely track. I might switch it up next. But who knows?

think I'll stick with those soft and gentle vocals sort of vibe. I won't even try and pronounce this track, but it's on that world sort of chilled feeling. You're tuning to me, Dean Sunshine Smith, here on 1BTN on a midday Monday. Hope you're enjoying it.

So yeah, I'm definitely in a urban sort of neo soul hip hop kind of mood today. I think I'll stick on the new soul. This is Maxwell, Dance Time.

Yeah, man. Maxwell doing his thing. Love it. I think I'll stick on the electronic street soul sound, I think. Anyway, this track is called Miss You. Tuned in to me, Dean Sunshine Smith, here on 1BTN.

0: loving this and that whole sound, that electro Italo breaks street soul influence kind of sound at the minute. Seems to be a lot of it about. I think I'll stick with that next, and a track called Siana that's coming up here on 1BTN.
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sorry. Mod difficulties? Wicked track that. Siana. I'll stick on the electronic sound, change it up a little bit. But this one's called Playground. The dub mix featuring Runaway.

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1: Okay then, for the second hour now, as we move in, I'm going to change the pace up a little. And this one is one I recently rediscovered again from December last year, and I thought it sounded sweet. Coming out of LA, this is Benedek and a track called After Midnight. Enjoy.

Okay, sticking with that whole electronic proto house kind of sound. This is a fun little poppy sounding track. Sandy B and LJ Simon. Track called Sukuma. You're tuning to me, Dean Sunshine Smith, here on 1BTN. Happy Monday, all.

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2: Yeah, lovely tune that. Anyway, sticking with the African flavours, but changing things up again. This is FWE, Africana Reprise, Part 1. Love it.

Love that. Relentless tune, that. So we'll simmer it down slightly. And take it a bit more electronic, but still with a great energy. This is Invisible Man.

Beautiful song. I think we'll simmer it down now as we approach the home run and start to chill things out. So next up, sticking on the jazz flavours, track called Kingdom by Menagerie. You tuned into me, Dean Sunshine Smith, here on 1BTN.

Here we go then, Simone wrote down. And this is Tres Sesenta, or Tres Sesenta, by Eric Hilton of Thievery Corporation fame. Hope you're enjoying it here on 1BTN.

Yeah, love that, man. Tracer Center. Nice slice of down-tempo electronica from Mr. Hilton. Anyway, this one here I absolutely adore. The Weight of This Sad Time by the Blue Magic Church. Absolutely beautiful.

Oh yeah, lovely, sweet, sweet jazz sounds as we're approaching the last 20 minutes or so of another lovely show we've enjoyed doing. Anyway, we're going to keep it chilled. This next tune, Dr. Baronic, a track called Astral Paradise. Hope you've enjoyed it today, guys, as we're approaching the end now. I think I'll just keep it nice and chilled, but who knows, I might throw a curveball in yet. Anyway, you're tuning to me, Dean Sunshine Smith, here on 1BTN.

0: A stands for atom. Atom stands for power. Power man is unleashed, but has not yet learned to control. Whirling in space, each atom is a solar system unto itself.
1: Let's throw an old fave in. It's a great edit. This is a great remix of one I'm sure you all know. It was that last bit of vocal on the sample on the last track that made me think of this. Anyway, I'm sure you know it by now. This is Stories, but a track by Is It. But this mix is called the Skembo Mix, which I probably said wrong. But it's a bit more dubbed out, but it's always a fun one that when I drop on those sunny afternoons, people seem to enjoy. I hope you do too.

pulling out some of those old Great Outdoors classics, the first part in the afternoons, early doors. This is just sweet as multinational command sofa. Forgive me, I'm not even going to try and pronounce the track title though. But it is just a beautiful, beautiful drifting classic.

So there we go, guys. This will be the last but one tune. I'm going to finish it with my top five, or one of my top five tunes. Big thanks, everyone, again for tuning in, for all the support and the kind words. As I said, I'll leave a track listing up on the socials and on the podcast for you all to link in with the records and try and grab some. So until next time, have yourselves a brilliant July. I may see you all over the next month at the wonderful 1BTM We All Love Festival. If you're over that way, come say hi there. Looking forward to that at the end of the month. Or even maybe over at Love International in a couple of weeks in Croatia. Either way, have yourselves a top July. Be blessed and safe. And again, thanks for tuning in. So the next tune by the amazing Joe Bataan, a track called Muya Maya. Probably said that one loud out. But it's been with me a long time, and that's what I'm going to leave you with. Take care, everyone. Again, thanks for listening, and have a blessed Monday.

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Hi, and welcome to July's instalment of my show here on 1BTN. This is Sarah Sweeney, and this month I've got a very special guest mix from Johnny Yates, film composer, producer, and DJ based in Hull. Absolutely fantastic DJ and a lovely guy. As usual, I'm going to let the music do the talking. So first up, we've got Johnny's mix, and then I will be taking you out till 10 o'clock. Enjoy.

thank God. The most important lesson, that everything passes. 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But everything passes.

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I hope you've enjoyed it as much as I enjoyed doing that little mix for you. Be sure to be catching me. I will be at the We Are Love Festival on July 27th with my Eavesdrop Girls, us versus the Co-op Boys. It's going to be a rumble in the forest, so make sure you get your tickets, day tickets, weekend tickets. Just make sure you're there. You're going to regret it if you miss it. Big love. We Are Love, 1BTN, signing off. Sarah Sweeney, thank you.

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Evening. Welcome to the July Havoc Show. The last track was Chip Chip, Give Me Back My Heart. And one coming up is Mamor, Deep in the Jungle. Hope you enjoyed the show. Cheers.

Estás escuchando One Bit.

The last two tracks, United States of Colour, Walking in the Rain, and Pepe Link, cover version of Belfast. One coming up is Lou Hayter, Wish You Were Mine, Black Science Orchestra vocal.